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Decode the Mama Mashup and win Mom some cash. 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
4: Hey, hey, good morning and welcome to a brand new day. It is a Chris. Good morning. It's the wake-up call on this Wednesday, May the 6th. Thank you so much for starting your day here with me and hope you had a great remainder of your Tuesday. It's Crepe Suzette Day today. It's also Beverage Day, Tourist Appreciation Day, and McHappy Day. We'll talk about that coming up. Let's head to the calendar for May the 6th. On this date to 1840, England introduced the first postage stamp. May the 6th, 1851, Dr. John Ferry received a patent for a refrigeration machine. On this date to 1889, the Paris Exposition formally opened, featuring the just-completed Eiffel Tower. May 6, 1915, Babe Ruth hit his first Major League home run as a player with the Boston Red Sox. May the 6th, 1937, that was the date the hydrogen-filled German air machine, the Hindenburg, burst into flames and crashed while docking in Lakehurst, New Jersey, killing 36 out of the 97 on board. And if you think about it, pretty impressive that 61 people actually survived. On this date, 1997, Canadian Joni Mitchell, along with others like the Bee Gees, Buffalo Springfield, Crosby, Stills, and Nash, the Jackson 5, were inducted as the 12th Rock and Roll Hall of Fame induction class. Celebrity birthdays today, baseball, Houston Astros shortstop Jose Altuve is 36 today. Basketball player Chris Paul is 41. Leslie Hope, she was Jack Bauer's wife in the first season of 24, is 61 today. George Clooney, 65. Tom Bergeron from Dancing with the Stars is 71. Former British Prime Minister Tony Blair, 73. Bob Seger, 81 today. We're up and going here on this Wednesday, May the 6th. Good morning to you. This is the Wake Up Call.
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0: 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Wake up. The top three stories to start your day are next.
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2: Hey, welcome back. Here's some things you might want to chat about around the water cooler today. June Squibb made Tony history yesterday by becoming the oldest actor to receive a nomination. At the age 96, Squibb is nominated for Best Performance by an Actress in a Featured Role in a Play for her performance as the title character in the Broadway production of Marjorie Prime. Original judges Randy Jackson and Paula Abdul returned to American Idol on Monday night to give advice to the five finalists. They're now down to three finalists, Kayla Richardson, Jordan McCullough, and Hannah Harper, one of which will be crowned champion next Monday in the season 24 finale. Paul McCartney has revealed his first ever duet with Ringo Starr entitled Home to Us. The song will be released coming up this Friday and is the second song to be released from his forthcoming album, The Boys of Dungeon Lane. If you're a fan of the comedy show Going Dutch, well, it's going to not last very long. You're only going to see two seasons of the Dennis Leary comedy. Fox has canceled it. Ask Jeeves, one of the first search engines, if you could remember, that allowed internet users to ask questions, has shut down after 30 years. The Tony Award nominations came out on Tuesday. Among the famous names getting nominations, Daniel Radcliffe, Nathan Lane, John Lithgow, the 79th. The Tony Awards are next month, June the 7th, at the Radio City Music Hall. And on average, we do this 650 times a year. Drink a cup of coffee. I think that number might be low, although that is just under an average of two coffees a day. So it might make sense. It's the wake-up call. Good morning.
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0: Thanks for making the wake-up call part of your morning routine.
1: Hey, good morning. It's Chris. It is the wake-up call on your Wednesday. It is McHappy Day today. Coast to Coast celebrating their biggest fundraising event of the year. As we know, this event invites you to support families with critically sick and injured children simply by ordering favorite menu items. A portion of all sales from food and drinks today will go towards helping families in need. We know that some McDonald's across the nation are partnering with Charity of Choices. Other McDonald's are supporting Ronald McDonald House Children's Charities. These programs help families stay close to their children while they receive medical care by providing places to stay, meals, and wellness supports. Last year alone, if you didn't know, Ronald McDonald House programs across Canada helped more than 32,000 families from nearly 3,000 communities. Now in its 30th year, McHappy Day has raised more than $111 million across the country. The next edition of McHappy Day continues today. Whether you're a fan of McDonald's or not, if you're not a fan, you can stop by, order a cheeseburger, maybe a sundae, maybe a coffee, and some of the proceeds go to McHappy Day. Give it to somebody else. Give it to a member of your family. Me, personally, this day just gives me another excuse to go to eat McDonald's. I love that stuff. And that's

0: 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Coming up in minutes.
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0: and getting your brain started. 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
1: Welcome back. Here's some of our headlines for this Wednesday, May the 6th. Prime Minister Mark Carney announced yesterday that Louise Arbour, 79-year-old, will serve as Canada's 31st Governor General, representing King Charles III and acting as the Commander-in-Chief of the Canadian Armed Forces. Arbour, a Montreal-born Francophone, is a highly decorated jurist and human rights advocate, fluent in both French and English, addressing previous concerns over bilingualism in the role. While Canadians will soon be receiving, if you haven't received them already, your census forms, and while the mail-out says it needs to be returned by May the 12th, Stats Canada says this is a reference date rather than a deadline. It is mandatory to fill out the census, but it would be at least a couple of months before someone would face consequences for failing to do so. Stats Canada will follow up with people who have not returned the form by May the 12th. A spokesperson from Stats Canada said in an emailed response that this date was chosen in order to maximize the number of Canadians who are at home before people begin to travel for the summer. And provincially, Ontario will begin colorectal cancer screening at age 45 now instead of 50, starting on Canada Day this year, July the 1st, to address rising cases among younger adults. Why the change? Well, the province is lowering the screening age in response to a notable increase in colorectal cancer diagnosis among adults under 50, with people born after 1980 now 2 to 2.5 times more likely to develop the disease than previous generations. Early detection significantly improves survival rates, with about 90% survival when caught early compared to less than 15% at advanced stages. And that's a look at our news headlines for this Wednesday, May the 6th. And that'll do it for the Wake Up Call. Thank you so much for joining me today. Plenty more news, sports, weather, great programming on the way as our Wednesday morning rolls along. And join me tomorrow. We'll open up your Thursday right across the entire province with the Wake Up Call starting at 5 a.m. That's all the time I have for you today, my friends. And as always, I thank you for yours. Have a wonderful day. Stop in at your local McDonald's. Support McHappy Day. It goes to a fantastic cause, as we know. We will chat tomorrow morning. Cheers.
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0: It's Wednesday, May 6th. Showers expected to end later today with cloudy skies and a high of 11 degrees. Current temperature at around 6 degrees. Good morning. I'm Tim Baltz. A Red Dress Day gathering was held Monday by the Mohawks of the Bay of Quinte to remember missing and murdered Indigenous women, girls, and Two-Spirit people. Chief R. Donald Miracle said these events help honor victims and support grieving families while also pushing for continued searches and justice.
1: I think it's to remember those who were lost and those whose lives ended so tragically, to honor them and their families, to let the families or other people care about what's happened, and also to have greater work done to find the missing loved ones that are still missing.
0: The day serves as a reminder that many families are still searching for answers and justice. The Ontario SPCA and Humane Society is urging families to include pets in emergency plans during Emergency Preparedness Week. Officials recommend preparing a 72-hour kit and planning for evacuations. Free resources and safety items, including decals and tags, are available to help ensure pets are protected during unexpected situations. It's McHappy Day today at McDonald's, raising money for Ronald McDonald House Charity. 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
2: Just wanting to invite everyone to our McHappy Day on May 6th. 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
0: 10% of all food sales today will go toward Ronald McDonald House Charities in Toronto, which supports families and children receiving care at Sick Kids Hospital. 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In the NHL playoffs, Colorado beat Minnesota 5-2 to take a 2-0 series lead. In the PWHL, Montreal beat Minnesota 1-0 in triple overtime, and the series is tied at a game apiece. In the MLB, Tampa Bay beat Toronto 4-3. The next time you're scrolling through your phone, head to napaneetoday.ca and see what everybody's talking about. 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
8: Well, taking a first look at your drive this morning, just took a first run through the traffic cameras on the 401, and although it is wet, not seeing any live lane issues as you travel the 401 eastbound or westbound between Belleville and Brockville. You do want to make sure you keep your full headlight system on this morning and you have plenty of washer fluid before you head out. Rain is expected to end early this afternoon, then just cloud cover, high reaching 11. Clearing tonight down to 4 degrees. Tomorrow, we're going to see a mix of sun and clouds with the high reaching 12. 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

0: for being up early with us to kick off MyFM in the morning around our breakfast table on this May 6th. Today on our list, McHappy Day. Feeling McHappy, Lorena?
1: I am feeling so McHappy, and I would love to go buy some McFood. I don't know what I'm going to get, but I will be there today. It's going to be busy, friends, but definitely stop by your local McDonald's for McHappy Day. We are going to talk more about Generation Z and some of the things that they are up to that we used to do, and they think it's new, but it's not.
0: Yeah.
1: Right after Olivia Dean, So Easy to Fall in Love on MyFM in the Morning.

0: My FM in the morning, Jamie Lorena. Here comes Granddad and Grandma here complaining about Gen Z again, but we mean well. We approach this with love because quite often we'll hear of a new trending term and we'll think, oh, that's kind of neat. We'll look into it and be like, wait, isn't that just... And then we'll reference something that already exists that we had a different name for growing up. And we're from different generations, too.
1: We sure are. Yeah, you're in your 30s. I'm in my 50s. But we just get along so well, don't we? And we love to nitpick the Generation Z. And that is what they are, not Z, everybody.
0: Nope, good Canadian.
1: So they're getting called the Christopher Columbus generation because they keep discovering things that already existed.
0: Okay. Clever.
1: Isn't that great?
0: A little history there. Yeah, so examples they gave. Quiet quitting, which people do is just kind of ghosting. It could be another one too. But yeah, quiet quitting, which really just means doing less at work. You're quietly quitting your job. You're just doing less. And then eventually you'll leave your job, right? Something people have been doing forever.
1: Yep. And there's the silent walking. Okay, this is one we haven't heard of, right, Jamie? Silent walking?
0: We looked it up. So when you think about this one, though, most people walk with headphones now, right? You're listening to a podcast. You're listening to music. You're talking, right? You see people all the time with their little earbuds in, and they're talking to somebody while walking.
1: Yeah.
0: So silent walking is just going out with nothing. No technology, no noise. What we used to call walking.
1: Walking to school or wherever. It was all we did. We just walked. Now, you got the phone in front of the face. You're getting hit by a car. Whatever's happening. Hit by a courier or something. On a bike.
0: But yes, I mean, the Walkman did come out, right? The big heavy Walkman you clip onto your belt. The CD Walkman then followed. But now everything's just on our phones. We Bluetooth to these wireless earbuds. Silent walking is another Gen Zer term. But yeah, they're being called the Christopher Columbus generation for basically renaming things that already exist, discovering things that have already been discovered.
1: Do you know another example? Generation Z has claimed it as their own, but it was ours. Let us know. 855-WIN-MYFM.
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6: Here's Greater Napanee's three-day forecast from the MyFM Weather Center. Showers ending later today, and then we'll see cloudy skies with a high of 11 degrees. Clear tonight with a low plus 4. Thursday, sun and cloud and a high 12 degrees. Friday, sun and cloud with a slight chance of showers and a high of 12 degrees. 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

0: IFM in the morning, Jamie, Lorena. We told you a little while back, Tim Hortons celebrating the World Cup, celebrating the anniversary of Timbits, celebrating Timbits soccer. They have a little soccer promotion going on with a little bucket you can buy. It kind of looks like a soccer ball. And as you discovered, Timbits themselves almost resemble the shape of soccer balls.
1: Who knew? They're round.
0: We let Lorena figure that one out on her own, but the look on her face when she discovered that, yeah, Timbits are the shape of soccer balls.
1: I was just mid-sentence, and I was like, oh.
0: What was that?
1: It's one of those times.
0: That Dolly Parton term. You were a little swimmy-headed.
1: Swimmy-headed. We need to use that a lot often in everyday vernacular.
0: The Timbits, though, Tim Hortons to celebrate all of this soccer and World Cup and the soccer program. Four new Timbits. You finally got trying them.
1: Yeah, so you had them the other day, and you had said the cappuccino one was your favorite, right?
0: That, or the tiramisu, yeah. I think it was the coffee-flavored one, for sure.
1: Yeah, there is no tiramisu. What are you doing?
0: Creme brulee, wrong thing.
1: Yeah.
0: Creme brulee.
1: Tiramisu we should jot down for them, because they should make a tiramisu. But creme brulee, yeah, there's a chocolate creme brulee. There's the cappuccino one.
0: Yeah.
1: There is one that has pop rockets, or whatever those,
0: popping candy,
1: that make
0: they
1: noise.
0: Call it, yeah.
1: Yeah. And then what was the last one?
0: The lime. Lime cheesecake one, yeah.
1: Mm-hmm. So my order was actually, the creme brulee one was my least favorite.
0: Oh.
1: I didn't really get much out of that. Then I would say the Pop Rockets one, and then the lime, I actually liked it.
0: Okay.
1: And number one for me, same as you, the cappuccino.
0: It was so good, wasn't it? Oh, they're fantastic, so though. Not sure how long Timmy's just keeping them around for, so worth giving them a shot, trying them out. You felt judged for ordering four Timbits, you said.
1: Yeah, because I didn't get the 10.
0: Yeah.
1: I definitely didn't get the 20, because it was just me, and I would have eaten all of them. So I got four, and they're like, you only want four? And I said, yes, and I do want the four new ones. Do you have those? And she's like,
0: How much?
1: Silence.
0: Did you see on the menu, how much is it for one Timbit? I think it was 10 cents when I worked there.
1: It's really, I think, 49 cents or more.
0: Okay.
1: It was a dumb thing to do, but I just wanted it for fodder for the radio show.
0: My goodness. Put that in. Bill the company for that.
1: Right.
0: That's $2 you don't have to spend.
1: Hey, my CRA people would say I could. Not CRA, the other people.
2: Waking you up faster than a pack of hungry kids screaming for breakfast. 88.7 MyFM.
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6: Well, it continues to be a wet but problem-free drive as you're traveling the 401 this morning, whether you're going westbound or eastbound between Brockville and Belleville. Not going to find any live lane issues. Once again, you do want to make sure you have your windshield washer fluid topped up and your full headlight system on for visibility. Weather-wise, we are looking at showers wrapping up early this afternoon, then cloud cover, the high to reach 11. Clearing tonight, low dropping down to just plus 4. Tomorrow, we're going to see a mix of sun and clouds and the high getting up to 12. 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
1: It's Wednesday, May 6th. Showers expected to end later today with cloudy skies and a high of 11 degrees. Current temperature at around 6 degrees. Good morning. I'm Tim Baltz. Today is McHappy Day at McDonald's in Greater Napanee and across the country. General Manager Chris D'Souza shared with MyFM, Ronald McDonald House Charities provides a place for families to stay close to their children while they receive medical treatment in Toronto.
2: So when we think that it's not helping our community, it actually is. There are definitely some members of our community that have used the home, and they do come in and they come in and thank us for what we're doing. So it's really appreciative that they do that so that we can really see where the money is going.
1: 10% of all food sales will go towards Ronald McDonald House Charities in Toronto, which supports families with children receiving care at Sick Kids Hospital. Algonquin Lakeshore Catholic District School Board is celebrating Catholic Education Week through May the 8th. Schools are hosting activities focused on faith and community. An awards ceremony on May 8th in Napanee will honor teachers, staff, volunteers, and students for their contributions to Catholic education. Loyalist Township is hosting Family Fishing Day on Amherst Island this Saturday from 10 until 2. The free event features fishing, games, crafts, live music, and a barbecue. Mayor Jim Hagedorn says there will be a shuttle bus on the island for any pedestrians who take the ferry across.
3: There will be a shuttle bus going from the ferry on the island to the event and back again. So if someone wants to park on the mainland, there's limited parking, but if somebody wants to park there and just walk on the ferry, it's free. Catch the shuttle. You get delivered right at the door of the event, and then it can take you back to the ferry again.
1: 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In the PWHL playoffs, Montreal beat Minnesota 1-0 in triple overtime, and the series is now tied at a game apiece. In the MLB, Tampa Bay beat Toronto 4-3. 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
8: Well, it continues to be a wet but problem-free drive as you're traveling the 401 this morning, whether you're going westbound or eastbound between Brockville and Belleville. Not going to find any live lane issues. Once again, you do want to make sure you have your windshield washer fluid topped up and your full headlight system on for visibility. Weather-wise, we are looking at showers wrapping up early this afternoon, then cloud cover, the high to reach 11. Clearing tonight, low dropping down to just plus 4. Tomorrow, we're going to see a mix of sun and clouds and the high getting up to 12. 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

0: FM in the morning, gathering around our breakfast table for a Wednesday. Is there anyone more excited than Lorena? The fact that it's census time.
1: There's a friend of mine in London, okay? It's not just me. She was very excited that she got the long form.
0: Oh, good. Like,
1: we have problems. Yeah, we'll be talking about census time coming up. You probably got your form in the mail. One of the internet's first search engines shut down on May 1st. We'll talk about that, too. We remember, right after fun, we are young. Yes, we are, Jamie, on MyFM in the morning.

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1: A little housekeeping before we get into too much here. First of all, that conversation yesterday with Lorena's family. In case you missed it, we did post it up, our My FM in the Morning banner. If you haven't visited this yet, first log on our website. You'll see some of the top local news stories. Then you'll see our faces there. Click those. Click those faces.
4: Yeah, we don't mind. It does not hurt us. Okay, yeah, my nephew, Mattman, was part of that road trip. He and his sister, Sarah, mom and dad, kids in their 20s. He shared his favorite part of the trip. And it happened before they even got out of Ontario, which is cool. He said it took them 3 days to get out of Ontario. I remember that on the train when we took the train out west once.
1: Okay, yeah, just a great story, just a great thought. Being in a car with your 20-year-old kids, parents would just long for that quality time. Another thing this morning, if you've seen the picture we posted up to social media, we're getting great response on this. It's the crisper drawers in our fridge. We've determined that, but the next question is the vents that often come with those drawers. Do we know how to properly use those? You and I both agree we do not.
4: And you know why I don't? I don't think I've ever had them on my fridge. I looked last night. We don't have this thing on our fridge.
1: Is this a status symbol? I didn't know I was all uppity for having myself some crisper drawers.
4: I've known that for a while.
1: Oh, okay.
4: Yeah, I don't think all fridges have them.
1: I checked last night. I have the vents, but the lettering has worn off just from cleaning and life and all that. So I don't... Even if I have the vents, I honestly, to this day, it'll be today years old when I learn how to properly use these, so I'm excited. 855 win my FM. The last little tidbit here, part of housekeeping. Jeeves, rest in peace. Ask Jeeves, one of the first search engines that allowed internet users to ask questions, started in 1996, and it shut down on May 1st.
4: Wow, why did we only hear about this now?
1: I know.
4: Jeeves. It's like Googling something. You ask Jeeves.
1: But it was the original. Jesus, I remember in school, sadly elementary school, internet was just coming too. And yeah, we would ask Jeeves like we would Google things or ChatGPT things now. It was a cartoon mascot and a virtual butler. And the character was designed to represent a gentleman's personal gentleman who would fetch answers. And he was so classy. The character was actually inspired by the highly competent fictional valet Reginald Jeeves from P.G. Wodehouse's stories, embodying a helpful, polite, knowledgeable persona. That's what he was based out of, apparently. I'm not familiar with, but...
4: What did he die of? Did they say?
1: Jeeves was fake, Lorena. He was a fictional character.
4: Okay.
1: You have
4: I
1: the ability
4: like to know the full story.
1: You could grieve anybody.
4: I really could. I get sad sometimes.
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9: Here's Greater Napanee's three-day forecast from the MyFM Weather Center. Showers ending later today, and then we'll see cloudy skies with a high of 11 degrees. Clear tonight with a low plus 4. Thursday, sun and cloud and a high 12 degrees. Friday, sun and cloud with a slight chance of showers and a high of 12 degrees. 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

0: We will get into some of our answers. Our question of the day, the crisper drawers in your fridge. If you haven't seen that photo, you can check it out on our Facebook page. The other question of the day, is there anyone more excited than Lorena to fill out their census form?
1: I just know it's important information, and I like to get it done, okay? And also, wow, we just got ours 2 days ago. John comes in. Oh, this is, he's so paranoid of the government, all right? He's one of these people. And he's like, well, here you go, from CRA already. And I'm like, honey, this is not from CRA. It's about census. You know, it's important information. People need to plan for schools, plan for neighborhoods. You know, it's important to send it out or to fill it out. There's the long form and the short form. We only got the short form. But if you haven't received it yet, they do say they want these filled out by May 12th, which is Tuesday.
0: I believe I saw it in the mailbox yesterday with a bunch of flyers. I just left it.
1: Of course you did.
0: She can probably deal with that. But seems like a pink job. I don't know. Can I pull out the color jobs there?
1: No, you can't, but she will like it more. We like filling out these things. I sure do. I do surveys. I don't even get any money for them. I like to do them.
0: Is it true that this is illegal? Like, you can't get... Can you get fined for not doing it?
1: Yeah, I think you can, and even jail time, but I've never actually heard that that's happened.
0: Can you imagine?
1: Completing the census is required by law, but any penalties for not submitting it wouldn't come into play right now, we hear. Instead, they're going to give you a little extra time from the May 12th, because that's too quickly. Why didn't they get May these 12th? Things out sooner?
0: Can you imagine being in the dining hall of prison? Hey, what are you in for? I forgot to fill out my census.
1: You animal.
0: All right, we're off on a tangent here. Let's get back on track. Local news, sports, weather coming up at 7. And we're going to head to some of your comments. 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
4: Well, despite rain in parts of our listening area and wet conditions, still not seeing any live lane issues on the 401, whether you're traveling eastbound or westbound between Belleville and Brockville, will not find any slowdowns that's going to affect your commute today. Taking a look at your forecast, showers are expected to end early this afternoon, then just cloud cover with the high reaching 11. Clearing tonight, low dropping down to just 4. Tomorrow we'll see a mix of sun and clouds with the high reaching 12. 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
1: It's Wednesday, May 6th. Showers expected to end later today with cloudy skies and a high of 11 degrees. Current temperature at around 6 degrees. Good morning. I'm Tim Baltz. The government of Ontario is investing $200,000 in Lennox and Addington Interval House through the Civil Remedies Grant Program. 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The week includes classroom events and reflections on faith. 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
1: 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PWHL playoffs, Montreal beat Minnesota 1-0 in triple overtime. The series is now tied at a game apiece. 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
9: Well, once again, with rain in the area and wet roads, it does continue to be problem-free if you are traveling the 401. No live lane issues or slowdowns. If you are traveling eastbound or westbound between Belleville and Brockville, again, you do want to keep your full headlight system on and make sure you have a full tank of windshield washer fluid. We got showers tapering off as the morning goes along into the early afternoon. Then we'll just see cloud cover. High reaching 11, clearing tonight, temperature down to +4. We'll We'll see a mix of sun and clouds for tomorrow with the high reaching 12. Drivers in Kingston know that after hitting some of our worst potholes, the smartest thing they can do is have Auto Service Kingston perform their next oil change, because suspension inspections are always included with your oil changes. 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

0: My FM in the morning. Jamie, Lorena gathering around our breakfast table. We were talking about the census just before 7, in case you missed it. They're starting to show up in mailboxes due May 12th. I had asked the question, can you go to jail for not filling out? You kind of recalled at one point maybe you could actually face jail time. Luckily, a texter clarified on our text line for us, Lorena.
1: Yes, so you can't go to jail anymore for not filling out your census. The jail penalty for failing to complete it has been removed from the, and I don't like this word, it's hard for my mouth to do, Statistics Act. I did it.
0: You done did
1: I
0: it.
1: I have a hard time. That's one of my worst words on the radio.
0: It's me.
1: Statistics.
0: Me and rural. I don't like the way rural feels. No good.
1: Yeah.
0: Feels like there's
1: and
0: peanut
1: I'm okay
0: butter.
1: With rural.
0: Feels like there's peanut butter in there. All right. We are talking, speaking of, nope, not peanut butter, because you don't put that in the fridge. Almost had a segue. The fridge and the crisper drawers and the little vents. We don't know how to use those. Didn't know they were a thing. We're learning this morning. Your guess of how to use those. We'll get to that coming up after Coldplay and Clocks on MyFM in the morning. Love.

0: IFM in the morning, Jamie Lorena. We've been on a nice little run of finding these things in life that have always been there, always existed, but are we using them? Do we know what they are? Their rule is no Googling when we ask these questions. So the vents on your crisper, I have these in my fridge. I have the two drawers at the bottom, and I have these little slider things. I've never known what they do. I've never cared to know. I just thought, all of a sudden, I'm like, you know what? We should probably put this out there, Lorena, and see if anybody actually uses these and knows how to use them.
1: Sure. I think some people use them, and they don't know what they're doing.
0: Probably.
1: Aren't sure. Yeah, because I don't even know if our fridge has them. I didn't see them on the fridge, and you said yours have worn off over the years.
0: The lettering, yeah, to say which is low, which is high. The sliders still slide, and I'll hit them every now and again, or when I wipe up the fridge, the cloth will go across it and move them. I don't know.
1: Well, Mary Jo on our text line says, it's to control moisture in your fridge crisper drawers for fruits and veggies. Low is for fruits and veggies prone to rotting, and high is for leafy veggies so they won't wilt. I think that's some great advice. Okay. And I know this lady personally. She's my sister-in-law.
0: Oh, nice. So she knows what she's talking about. Okay.
1: She's smart.
0: Gabby says on our text line, I know veggies you want on one setting and fruit on the other. Can I tell you which is which? Not a chance. Thank you for your honesty, Gabby. That's great.
1: Yes. Thanks, Gabby. Mary, kind of the same thing. She says, it's for humidity for fruits and veggies. However, I don't use it properly.
0: No. I can tell you, veggies are in one of our crispers, beer is in the other. Beer and beverage, like canned pops and bottles of water and stuff. Just to keep it out of the way of the rest of the fridge. So what setting do I put that on, Lorena?
1: Oh, that would be low humidity.
0: Okay.
1: You don't want your beer wet like my tuna sandwich.
0: Maybe that's what made it wet. Maybe you put your tuna sandwich in the crisper.
1: I should have.
0: Dried it out. Well, thank you, though, for your honesty. And I have no shame in admitting this. You don't have to either. 855-WIN-MY-FM. It's great. We were today years old when we learned how to properly use our crispers.
1: But have we?
0: I feel like maybe. I just got to realize which lettering is high and which is because it wore off. So
1: right.
0: I'll Google that tonight.
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4: Here's Greater Napanee's three-day forecast from the MyFM Weather Center. Showers ending later today, and then we'll see cloudy skies with a high of 11 degrees. Clear tonight with a low plus 4. Thursday, sun and cloud and a high 12 degrees. Friday, sun and cloud with a slight chance of showers and a high of 12 degrees. 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
1: We're here around the breakfast table on a Wednesday morning. It's Jamie Lorena, MyFM in the morning. So we've been picking on Gen Zers out there. They've been called the Christopher Columbus generation because they keep discovering things that already exist.
2: The two best examples are quiet quitting, which is just doing less work and slowly just, you know, tapering off to nothing at work,
1: yeah.
2: And silent walking, which is just walking.
1: It's what walking used to be before wireless earbuds, podcasting, and all that. We just would walk and listen to the world around us. Now, for the record, so everybody knows what generation we're teasing here, Generation Z is defined as those born between 1997 and 2012. The Generation Alpha, or Gen Alpha, those born after that up to 2024, and this baby we're about to have is going to be part of Generation Beta. I didn't know that. Gen Beta.
2: Oh, aw. Other Generation Zetter words that were already things, but they had to put their own label on it. Liquiding. Yeah, I mean, that's a given. It's drinking water, just making sure you're hydrating, right?
1: So this
2: we call that hydrating.
1: This is the thing that we're teasing, is they have to rename things that already exist into their own terms,
2: yeah.
1: Right? You know what? They're trying to be individuals. We should give it up to them. But bed rotting is another one. This is where you stay in bed all day. Bed rotting, they call that.
2: Oh, we call that a duvet day.
1: Oh, duvet day. I like that.
2: Yeah, I like that a lot better than bed rotting. Gross. Situationship, this is one that I do give them hats off to.
1: Okay.
2: A romantic relationship lacking a formal label or commitment. It's just what it is.
1: Yeah.
2: It's a situationship.
1: Those that were around for early Facebook years, it's complicated is what that was called on Facebook. It's complicated.
2: Yeah.
1: Then there's bathroom camping. This is where my dad wrote the book on this. Hiding out in the bathroom to get some peace and quiet, right? You go in with a stack of magazines and half an hour later, that's bathroom camping is what Gen Zers call that. I like it. I like that term, actually.
2: I do, too. For the longest time, I thought men, just there was something different they were doing in there.
1: No.
2: When they, you know, number two. But
1: peace and quiet.
2: Just bathroom camping, yeah. Yes. Ick. How about ick, everyone? A sudden feeling of disgust or loss of attraction to someone.
1: Yeah.
2: It's a great one.
1: I like it because it's less offensive than what we say, which is gross. It's just, it's a nicer version of it here. So you know what? We tease them. We make fun of them for coming up with these terms. I think we end up liking more of their terms than our terms.
2: I know. But then we start using them long after they're cool.
1: Right. That's true, too.
2: Oh.
1: All right. Well, Generation Zetter is getting nicknamed the Christopher Columbus generation because of this. We'll get into local news, sports, weather about 20 minutes away from our celebrations today. Anyone to add to the list? Shoot us a text. 855-WIN-MYFM.
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7: Well, as the rain continues, still not causing any issues on the 401. No problems eastbound or westbound between Belleville and Brockville. You do want to make sure your full headlight system is on and you have a full tank of windshield washer fluid. A lot of spray coming up off of the highway. Your forecast for today, this rain will end early this afternoon, then cloud cover with the high reaching 11. Skies will clear overnight tonight, low dropping down to plus 4. Tomorrow, we're going to see a mix of sun and clouds with the high reaching 12. 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

0: Greater Napanee. 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It's 7:30. Here's what's happening in Greater Napanee.
1: It's Wednesday, May 6th. Showers expected to end later today with cloudy skies and a high of 11 degrees. Current temperature at around 6 degrees. Good morning. I'm Tim Baltz. A Red Dress Day gathering was held Monday by the Mohawks of the Bay of Quinte to remember missing and murdered Indigenous women, girls, and Two-Spirit people. Chief R. Donald Miracle said these events help honor victims and support grieving families while also pushing for continued searches and justice.
2: I think it's to remember those who were lost and those whose lives ended so tragically, to honor them and their families, to let the families or other people care about what's happened, and also to have greater work done to find the missing loved ones that are still missing.
1: The day serves as a reminder that many families are still searching for answers and justice. The Ontario SPCA and Humane Society is urging families to include pets in emergency plans during Emergency Preparedness Week. Officials recommend preparing a 72-hour kit and planning for evacuations. Free resources and safety items, including decals and tags, are available to help ensure pets are protected during unexpected situations. It's McHappy Day today at McDonald's, raising money for Ronald McDonald House Charity. General Manager Chris D'Souza shared with MyFM the annual event, now in its 32nd year, is the restaurant's biggest fundraiser of the year.
3: Just wanting to invite everyone to our McHappy Day on May 6th. It's the 32nd annual McHappy Day, and so far we've been doing a lot of roundups and donations at the restaurant.
1: 10% of all food sales today will go toward Ronald McDonald House Charities in Toronto, which supports families and children receiving care at Sick Kids Hospital. 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In the NHL playoffs, Colorado beat Minnesota 5-2 to take a 2-0 series lead. In the PWHL, Montreal beat Minnesota 1-0 in triple overtime, and the series is tied at a game apiece. In the MLB, Tampa Bay beat Toronto 4-3. The next time you're scrolling through your phone, head to napaneetoday.ca and see what everybody's talking about. 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

the high reaching 11. Skies will clear overnight tonight, low dropping down to plus 4. Tomorrow, we're going to see a mix of sun and clouds with the high reaching 12. 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

0: My FM in the morning, Jamie Lorena. Coming up before 8, math can be fun, right? We're going to look at some gas prices, how far people will drive just to save a few cents per liter. But in the end, Lorena, are they spending more getting there? Are they actually saving anything?
1: I know. That's why I always try to grab a snack at the place I'm going to.
0: Justify.
1: To make it worthwhile. Yes.
0: Smart.
1: A nice coffee and a snack at that place. We'll dust off the calculator for this one.
0: Yes.
1: Although Jamie's pretty smart and he doesn't give himself enough credit with his math skills. Celebrations. Roby's pun of the day right after Jennifer Lopez. If You Had My Love on My FM in the morning.

0: learned on our Facebook page through our text line that apparently, Lorena, you and I are the only two that don't know what these crisper drawers in our fridge are for and how to properly use the little slider vents.
1: Right. Yeah. I've always known there's some kind of moisture related, but if you don't know how or what to do in certain cases, I think a lot of us put our fruit in one and our veggies in another because we don't want the onions to make the tomatoes smell bad or whatever. Yes. Right. But Katina knows, at least she thinks she does, on our text line. She says the vent on a crisper drawer in the fridge is to regulate humidity and manage ethylene gas that comes off food as it decays or gets older.
0: Oh my.
1: Okay.
0: That's getting into science, Katina. I love it. Love the name, by the way.
1: Yeah, that is a pretty name. Okay, Roby's pun of the day. Roby is actually nobody's name, but it's the nickname for my brother, and he sends these every day. Today's. It's okay. Anyway, here we go. The doctor asked the nurse how that kid was doing who swallowed the coins. They're in the ER. She replied, "No change yet."
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0: All right, we start with a belated from yesterday. Linda Perrin wishing you a happy 79th. May 5th yesterday you celebrated. That was Love, Deb and Ron.
1: And happy birthday. This text came in to our two May grandchildren. Leah O'Prey, she's 15. And Zachary Saunders, who is 14. Love, Papa, Nana, Lucy Lou, Ethel May, and Ricky Bobby. Have a great day. That's awesome.
0: And a bit later on, Emily Chatwood's going to be live at our McDonald's during your lunch hour rush from noon until 1. You'll see her with the 88.7 MyFM Cruiser and McHappy Day. 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Ronald McDonald House Charities. And Emily's going to tell us more about that and just how that affects families locally. Sick kids in Toronto, right? Any families that have had to go, and the travel back and forth is killer. Trying to find a hotel reasonably priced, especially if you're there for weeks or, God forbid, months on end. Ronald McDonald House Charities there for you. And that's why this is such a special day. So Emily's going to tell us more. It's throughout the entire day today, McHappy Day. Emily again there from noon until 1.
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6: Here's Greater Napanee's 3-day forecast from the MyFM Weather Center. Showers ending later today, and then we'll see cloudy skies with a high of 11 degrees. Clear tonight with a low plus 4. Thursday, sun and cloud and a high 12 degrees. Friday, sun and cloud with a slight chance of showers and a high of 12 degrees. 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

0: FM in the morning with Jamie and Lorena and you at the breakfast table. What are you having for breakfast today? I'm not as hungry as yesterday. Got that blood work done and I just ate after.
1: Oh, went yeah, right, you were so hungry.
0: So hungry. I had two bagels.
1: I wonder. One and a half. I'm wondering if people are avoiding drive-thrus now with the thought of having to idle for too long and the price of gas costing too much. Do you think people are thinking about that?
0: If not, they should be. They really should. With gas, the average price across this province this morning, $1.95. Whoa.
1: On average. Wow. Yeah. So this kind of makes us a little squirrely. We start doing things like looking, you know, 20 minutes out, half an hour. Okay. Where's the cheapest gas? And then we get in our vehicles. We go for these drives to find this cheapest gas. But you really got to think about what if we're spending more to get there than you're actually saving. All right. GasBuddy.com is a great website. A lot of people use it to find the cheapest gas. Let's crunch some numbers, though, all right? And let's keep this in mind that, of course, vehicle size, driving habits, all of that matters in this. But we're going to go with some averages. So let's crunch some numbers. Average car's gas tank size, somewhere between 12 and 18 gallons. Average SUV or truck is 18 to 24. So we're going to use 18-gallon tank as our example here. That works out to 68 liters. Are you with me so far? 68-liter tank. The average price of gas right now in Ontario, $1.95. It's going to cost you about $132 to fill. Okay? Ooh. Let's say you found gas 10 cents cheaper, but it's a 30-minute drive. So 68 liters at 10 cents cheaper is actually $125, but it's a 30-minute drive, Lorena. You're only saving $7.
0: Ah, liters per 100 kilometers will vary on vehicle size, of course, and how fast you drive, whether you have your windows down, air conditioner on, that kind of thing. But let's say 8 liters per 100 kilometers driven. A 30-minute drive will be around 50 kilometers, so you use 4 liters of gas each way. 8 liters times 185 a liter is almost $15.
1: Yeah, so you're spending $15 in gas to go there and save only $7. 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You got to kind of look at your vehicle, of course. If you have a smaller vehicle, it's going to be different. If you have a big honking truck, it's going to be different. If you drive diesel, our deepest condolences to you because that's not any better.
0: I know. It used to be that you saved money on diesel, but is it ever expensive right now?
1: Yeah, really think about it and look into the numbers behind it. Are you actually saving when you go for that long drive? Like you said, work it into something else, a visit with a friend, a meal out, just make it a day. Then it's not so bad, maybe.
0: Or some all-dressed chips.
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9: With this check on your drive, still not seeing any problems whatsoever on the 401. If you're traveling eastbound or westbound, anywhere between Belleville and Brockville, not going to find any live lane issues or slowdowns of note. Your forecast for today, showers are going to taper off this afternoon, then cloud cover with a high reaching 11. Clearing tonight, low drops down to +4. Tomorrow, a mix of sun and clouds, and the high reaching 12. Life's hectic. 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
1: It's Wednesday, May 6th. Showers expected to end later today with cloudy skies and a high of 11 degrees. Current temperature at around 6 degrees. Good morning. I'm Tim Baltz. People across Ontario and Canada are expected to pay tribute today to fallen Northumberland OPP Sergeant Brandon Malcolm. The funeral cortege will travel eastbound on the 401 from Oshawa to Coburg, with many gathering on overpasses along the route. Officers from across the province are expected to march through Coburg before the private service. A live stream will be available through the OPP YouTube channel. Today is McHappy Day at McDonald's in Greater Napanee and across the country. General Manager Chris D'Souza shared with MyFM, Ronald McDonald House Charities provides a place for families to stay close to their children while they receive medical treatment in Toronto.
2: So when we think that it's not helping our community, it actually is. There are definitely some members of our community that have used the home, and they do come in and they come in and thank us for what we're doing. So it's really appreciative that they do that, so that we can really see where the money is going.
1: 10% of all food sales will go towards Ronald McDonald House Charities in Toronto, which supports families with children receiving care at Sick Kids Hospital. Loyalist Township is hosting Family Fishing Day on Amherst Island this Saturday from 10 until 2. The free event features fishing, games, crafts, live music, and a barbecue. Mayor Jim Hagedorn says there will be a shuttle bus on the island for any pedestrians who take the ferry across.
3: There will be a shuttle bus going from the ferry on the island to the event and back again. So if someone wants to park on the mainland, there's limited parking, but if somebody wants to park there and just walk on the ferry, it's free. Catch the shuttle, you get delivered right at the door of the event, and then it can take you back to the ferry again.
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4: Just one game in the NHL playoffs last night. Colorado 5-2 over Minnesota at home. The Avalanche showing their dominance, now up 2-0 as the series shifts to Minnesota. Professional women's hockey league, they don't call her Captain Clutch for nothing. Marie-Philippe Poulin scored the game winner in triple overtime last night as Montreal beat Minnesota 1-0 to tie their semifinal series after 2 games. Oh yeah, forgot to mention, the Maple Leafs won the NHL draft lottery. They get the first pick coming up this summer. I'm Chris Soares, NHL Playoff Fever continues next at noon.
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10: It continues to be a problem, a free drive this morning. If you are out traveling the 401 anywhere eastbound or westbound between Belleville and Brockville, not going to find any live lane issues or slowdowns at this time. Your forecast for today, showers in the area should end early afternoon, then cloud covered, the high reaching 11. Clearing tonight, temperature down to +4. Tomorrow, a mix of sun and clouds with the high reaching 12. 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
11: Welcome to the breakfast table on a Wednesday morning, everyone. News you can use is on the way. It's McHappy Day. We all know that. It's also census time. Yay! Ooh,
12: do those two tie in? Are you suggesting going to get a McDonald's meal and filling out your census?
11: I think that's a great idea, but I wasn't.
12: Oh, okay. We'll tie it in. Coming up, we're also answering the question. We posted the picture up. The crispers in your fridge, the drawers. Do you have little sliders, little vents? Have you ever known how to properly use those? Luckily, our listeners do, because you and I were clueless on this, but we'll have that answer right after. Ray, this song released in the fall of last year, Where Is My Husband, on MyFM in the Morning.

0: gathering around our breakfast table, MyFM in the morning, Jamie, Lorena, and thank you for, first of all, answering our question of the day, and second of all, not making us feel any worse than we already do for not knowing this. It just seems like everyone and their dog knew the answer to this, and I don't know where you and I have been, Lorena.
1: A lot of people half knew the answer.
0: True.
1: They know it's for moisture control, but they don't know how to use it, which really is, you know,
0: kind of
1: important.
0: Probably in my heart of hearts, I knew that too. I figured it was something to do with airflow, moisture, something with the vegetables. They call it a crisper. It's kind of in the name, keeping vegetables crisp.
1: Yeah. My friend Dorothy used to call it the rotter because honestly, once it goes in there, it's never looking back. A couple more guesses from the text line before we go to Dr. Google for the complete correct answer. The sliders on the crisper are moisture control, leafy veggies, high moisture, carrots, peppers, etc. on low setting. Then another texter saying, my fridge has one big drawer and above the sliding indicator, it says vegetables high on the left and fruit low on the right.
0: Oh my goodness.
1: So I can only put fruit or vegetables in there. That's why two drawers would make more sense. So I just throw them all in there.
0: Yeah, exactly. That's great. They're dumbing it down for us that much. They're actually putting how to use. Mine, the writing was once upon a time on there, but from all the cleaning and wiping, the lettering's actually completely gone. So I just have the sliders and confused Jamie going, eh? I don't know. Here's Dr. Google's answers. Crisper sliders control the humidity level inside your fridge to keep produce fresh. So when the vent is closed, that's high humidity, meant for leafy greens, broccoli, carrots, prevents anything from wilting when it's on high humidity vent closed.
1: Okay, low humidity vent open allows moisture and ethylene gas out for fruits like apples, pears, and citrus, preventing them from rotting.
0: Okay. We learned today, years old, when we figured out how to finally use these crispers. Now the moment when we get home from the grocery store, we put everything away, I'm going to stare at those vents and I'm going to go, oh, wait, which one? Open? Oh, no. Oh, no.
1: Yeah.
0: And then I'm going to not care and forget and live life like I have been.
1: Exactly. And your stuff will rot in the rotter.
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2: Here's Greater Napanee's three-day forecast from the MyFM Weather Center. Showers ending later today, and then we'll see cloudy skies with a high of 11 degrees. Clear tonight with a low plus 4. Thursday, sun and cloud and a high 12 degrees. Friday, sun and cloud with a slight chance of showers and a high of 12 degrees. 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

0: MyFM in the Morning looks at a news story in the headlines that affects you. It's news you can use.
1: Census packages are arriving in mailboxes across Canada, and although they list May 12th, which is Tuesday, as the return date, Statistics Canada says the date serves more as a guidance than a strict cutoff. But you know what? They're not hard to do. Anyway, we'll get to that. Completing the census is required by law. You've heard that before. That is a fact. But any penalties for not submitting it wouldn't come into play right away. They do give you a lot of leeway. Instead, Stats Canada will begin reaching out to households that haven't responded after May 12th, next Tuesday, to encourage completion. Do you guys get yours yet,
2: Jay? I believe I saw it in the mailbox, yes. I'm not the greatest with forms. I just came in actually this morning. There's one on my desk from Payable or HR or somewhere that's saying, fill this out. I feel so bad for them because I don't know when I'm going to do that. Like, it's just, I don't know if it's a male thing or me specific, but I'm not a big form filler outer.
1: Right. And I like certain forms, census forms, or if there's surveys, I am there. I have a friend who reached out last night and she said, I got the long form.
2: Oh my gosh.
1: She was excited too. Yes! She was excited about this. If you get the long form, it's going to take you more than the 5 to 10 minutes that it took me last night. But according to Stats Canada, the timing of the reference date is intentional, that May 12th, set to capture the most accurate snapshot of Canadians while the majority are still at home. Mm. School's not over. They're not going off on summer vacation. So they want people, you know what, just take the 5 or 10 minutes and fill it out. If you don't, you can't go to jail anymore. We discovered this morning, eh, Jamie?
2: Right.
1: I thought you could.
2: You were right, though. Once upon a time, they actually could. That was their threat. I don't know if they ever actually did, but...
1: Yeah, it's very uncommon for them to even put fines in place.
2: Right.
1: People, I saw something about a 98% compliance rate for censuses.
2: Sensei. Use your senses.
1: Yeah. You could face a $500 fine, but like I said, that rarely happens. What is a census? Why do they want you to do this? Quick look at this. It's crucial because it provides accurate, comprehensive data that informs government planning, resource allocation, and social policy, ensuring communities receive appropriate services and representation. What does that really mean? It's planning for schools, healthcare, transportation, and local services. So it's important.
2: Okay. You know, if they were true Canadians, they'd send you a little $5 Tim's card. Go fill it, grab a cup of coffee and fill it out. Or today, McHappy Day. Go grab yourself a snack at McDonald's, bring your census, sit down, have a little meal, and fill it out, huh?
1: And fill it out. I have to tell people, especially those, my age, that the hardest part for me was seeing the little numbers that you have to put in at the top. I had to get my glasses.
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5: Well, taking another look at your drive, like it's been for most of the morning, albeit wet, no live lane issues on the 401 if you're traveling eastbound or westbound between Belleville and Brockville, not seeing any slowdowns that will affect your schedule. Forecast for today, any showers in the area going to taper off this afternoon, then cloud cover with a high of 11. Skies are going to clear overnight tonight with a low dropping all the way down to +4. Tomorrow we'll see a mix of sun and clouds with a high getting up to 12. 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
1: It's Wednesday, May 6th. Showers expected to end later today with cloudy skies and a high of 11 degrees. Current temperature at around 6 degrees. Good morning. I'm Tim Baltz. The government of Ontario is investing $200,000 in Lennox and Addington Interval House through the Civil Remedies Grant Program. The funding supports Safe Trails, a youth program for those impacted by intimate partner violence. It uses outdoor trauma-informed activities to promote healing, build resilience, and to help prevent future violence in the community. Catholic Education Week is underway across the Algonquin Lakeshore Catholic District School Board through May the 8th. The week includes classroom events and reflections on faith. It wraps up with an awards ceremony in Napanee recognizing outstanding contributions from staff, volunteers, and students. During Emergency Preparedness Week, the OSPCA and Humane Society is reminding residents to plan for pets in emergencies. Families are encouraged to prepare supplies, identify safe locations, and use free tools like emergency decals and key tags. Planning ahead can help reduce stress and keep animals safe in a crisis. If you've not yet received them, census packages will soon arrive in mailboxes across Canada, and although they list May 12th as a return date, Statistics Canada says the date serves more as a guideline than a strict cutoff. Completing the census is required by law, but any penalties for not submitting it wouldn't come into play right away. Instead, Statistics Canada will begin reaching out to households that have not yet responded after May 12th to encourage completion. Now over to MyFM Sports in the NHL playoffs. Colorado beat Minnesota 5-2 to take a 2-0 series lead. PWHL playoffs, Montreal beat Minnesota 1-0 in triple overtime. The series is now tied at a game apiece. In the MLB, Tampa Bay beat Toronto 4-3. The next time you're scrolling through your phone, head to napaneetoday.ca and see what everybody's talking about. 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
2: Mm-hmm. I reached into one of my crispers last night to get the plot hound a cucumber, and there was just mush. Just mush.
1: Isn't that the worst when it becomes a soup bowl? Ugh.
2: 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What's good from our local news page right after Bruno Mars, Just the Way You Are on My FM in the Morning.

0: 88.7 MyFM in the morning, napanytoday.ca. We've been covering the lead up to McHappy Day with our local McDonald's and how it's helping out Ronald McDonald House Charities, sick kids in Toronto, those families that require the amazing facility that is Ronald McDonald House. So many great stories, and more families than you think from this area have had to use. So it's an important day, and it's one that's pretty easy to support. You just head to McDonald's. During the lunch hour, Emily Chatwood will be checking things out. We'll hear from her a little bit later on.
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0: The Sandy Pines Wildlife Center is inviting the public to their annual wildlife baby shower and open house. They do this on Mother's Day this Sunday, offering a rare behind-the-scenes look at how injured

0: and orphan animals are cared for. We spoke with Kelly Fraser, who says this free event runs from 10 to 4 at the center on County Road 2.
1: So we have an abundance of babies, and it's the only time of the year that we allow the public to go through the clinic, because juvenile wildlife, babies as such, aren't affected by the public as much as, say, wildlife adults are.
0: So for this one day only, you can tour the building, see current wildlife patients, and they also ask what types of babies they're caring for at the moment. She says their clientele includes baby bunnies, raccoons, squirrels, and even a few fox kit.
1: Today was a baby coyote who looks just like a puppy dog. So somebody brought him in thinking he was a puppy, and turns out, nope. So, everything. We get opossums. Everything that can have a baby, we take them.
0: Funds raised help cover those ongoing costs, with several ways for attendees to contribute. 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
1: There's a barbecue on-site available at donation, for donation only. 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There is, I think, 5 or 6 other vendors that are there. Plus, our education is there.
0: Well, every mom wants to spend Mother's Day with their babies, but also make time for the babies of animals out there, too. What a tie-in, right? 10 to 4 this coming weekend, this Sunday, at Sandy Pines Wildlife. 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
4: Here's Greater Napanee's 3-day forecast from the MyFM Weather Center. Showers ending today, and then we'll see cloudy skies and a high of 11 degrees. Clear tonight with a low plus 4. Thursday, sun and cloud with a high 12 degrees. Friday, sun and cloud with a slight chance of showers and a high of 12 degrees. I'm Tim Baltz with 88.7 MyFM, Greater Napanee's breaking and local news.

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1: You know, I discovered something this morning. We already knew Lorena was an amazing person, and we've talked about how you rescue animals. I've now discovered, through all this talk about flash food and, you know, too good to go, you also rescue food. That's what it comes down to in the end.
2: Jamie, I can't stand stuff going in the garbage.
1: Yeah.
2: It really bothers me. I lived in a country where there was very little food for a year, and ever since then, I so have appreciated food and liquids because we couldn't even get water sometimes, and electricity. So it's like, I know a lot of people like saving food. They can't stand it going out, but it's ingrained in me now.
1: Plus, I
2: like to save a buck.
1: Super sweet. Now that we got to the bottom of why this is, you're rescuing food as well as you rescue animals. That's awesome.
2: Yeah, I'm a hero. Thank you.
1: And modest.
2: Well, we learned this morning.
1: We forgot to mention how modest you are.
2: Right? Yeah. Pat on the back for me. The sliders on the crisper. We were wondering, what the heck are these things for? It was our question of the day. Thank you so much to everybody who reached out to let us know that you know. It's for moisture control. So leafy veggies, high moisture, carrots, peppers, etc. on the low setting.
1: Yeah, so it comes down to the vent being completely closed is called high humidity. That's for leafy greens, broccoli. It prevents things from wilting. When you leave your vent wide open, that brings low humidity meant for fruits, apples, pears, citrus, prevents them from rotting. So there you go. Will we remember this in a pinch whenever we get our fresh veggies from the grocery store? Probably not.
2: No.
1: No.
2: All right. Rest in peace, Jeeves. Yeah. Remember Ask Jeeves? Before we went to Dr. Google for everything, there was Jeeves, that distinguished gentleman. He was created in 1996 as a cartoon mascot and virtual butler for the Ask Jeeves search engine. The character was designed to represent a gentleman's personal gentleman who would fetch answers to user questions. Well, as of May 1st, he is no longer. Yeah. They've sort of fizzled him out. They've shut him down.
1: It's so sad. It's so sad. This brings me back to the early internet days, right? It would take half an hour to ask a question because first you'd have to get your brother off the phone. Then you'd have to log on to dial up. And then load the image of what you're asking him. At least 20 minutes.
2: So true. Yeah, that's why we kind of like Dr. Google now. Roby's pun of the day today, folks. You ready? The doctor asked the nurse how that kid was doing who swallowed the coins. They were in the ER. She replied, "No change yet."
0: Now you know, in case you missed it.
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6: Well, with this final check on your drive, continues to be problem-free. No issues eastbound or westbound if you are traveling the 401. Anywhere on the stretch between Belleville and Brockville, not going to find any slowdowns. Your forecast for today, showers taper off this afternoon. We'll see cloud cover then with a high of 11. Clearing overnight, low dropping down to 4. Mix of sun and clouds for tomorrow with the high reaching 12. 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Stay on time and up to date with 401 traffic and weather together this afternoon starting at 4.

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0: FM in the morning, continuing with our Wednesday workday as we just get the day up and running. And of course, gas prices seems to be the hot topic everybody likes to complain about. Yeah, the weather, we kind of gave it a little break for now. But yeah, gas prices, right? It's got everybody talking about electric vehicles again. Then we get, of course, to the point where we start looking for the cheapest gas and we're willing to drive 20, 30 minutes. We all do this, right? 10 cents cheaper down the road. Well, let's take a drive. Then you got to start crunching some numbers, though. And we kind of nerded out a little bit on the calculator this morning with this, but it was that realization that quite often we will drive 20, 30 minutes, not realizing we're actually spending more in gas than we're actually saving. So when you start breaking down, like, per liter, and if there's 10 cents cheaper, really, if you drive a smaller vehicle, chances are, we kind of went with the average gas tank size. So cars are between 12 and 18 gallons. SUVs and smaller trucks are kind of 18 to 24. So we went with an 18-gallon tank as our example, which works out to about 68 liters. So the average price of gas right now, according to GasBuddy.com in Ontario, is $1.95 a liter. I should have said, make sure you're sitting down for that. But yes, $1.95 average is what Ontario's looking at right now for just regular gas. So if you have a 68-liter tank at $1.95, you're spending about $132 to fill up from empty. All right, so anything 10 cents cheaper. Here's the realization, okay? If you find gas 10 cents cheaper than that, that same size tank is going to cost about $125. So you're only saving $7 for 10 cents cheaper. So think about that before you drive 20, 30 minutes, because the average vehicle, we broke down the numbers here, it's going to cost about $14-ish, the average vehicle, to drive that far. So you're not really saving, okay? Again, this all varies. Driving habits, vehicle, you know, AC, windows down. There's 101 different variables there. These are, again, just averages. But a lot of the time, you're spending more on gas than you're actually saving per tank. So it was interesting. I felt like my father crunching all these numbers. He had a brilliant mind like that. I needed a calculator. He would have done it in his head. We'll get you into some more music coming up. We'll look at our community events calendar. What's going on next?
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1: Here's Greater Napanee's three-day forecast from the MyFM Weather Center. Showers ending today, and then we'll see cloudy skies and a high of 11 degrees. Clear tonight with a low plus 4. Thursday, sun and cloud with a high 12 degrees. Friday, sun and cloud with a slight chance of showers and a high of 12 degrees. 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

0: MyFM in the morning. This morning, myself and Lorena, we learned a lot about the crispers in our fridge. And I don't know if it's just us. It seems everybody and their dog knew how to use these. Some knew what they were for, but not how to use them. So our fridge at home has a vent, right? And the lettering's worn off from just cleaning and time and years of the fridge. So I don't know. I see the vent move. I never knew what it did. Had a feeling it had something to do with moisture or keeping things crisp, since the thing's called a crisper. But I've never known. And I was never taught. So again, this is my parents' fault. Anything I don't know is always my parents' fault. But yes, the crisper, how to properly use it. This was very eye-opening for us. And thank you to our brilliant listeners here. High humidity, the vent is closed. That's for keeping leafy greens and broccoli and carrots, preventing them from wilting. So more use for vegetables. High humidity means your vent is closed. Low humidity means your vent is open. That's for fruits, to keep them from rotting. Apples, pears, citrus and stuff. So that's what those two drawers are for. I currently have beer in one and vegetables in the other, and I don't know. The vent moves all the time. When I wipe up the fridge, the vent moves. I don't know which side it's on, but now I do, and I'll just have to remember in that moment when I bring vegetables home, vent closed for vegetables, vent open if I ever put fruit in the other one. Well, who knows what question we'll pose tomorrow on the show. I do know we'll be asking for birthdays, anniversaries, as we always do. You can join in on this. We wanted to wish again today Leah O'Prey and Zachary Saunders of happy 15th and 14th. These two May grandchildren that was sent in. Papa, Nana, Lucy Lou, Ethel May, and Ricky Bobby. We also had Kimberly Gallinger celebrating a 42nd today to our wonderful niece Kimberly. That was Uncle Wayne and Aunt Bonnie. We love birthdays. We love anniversaries. Greetings and celebrations of all kinds. Keep sending those in. Easiest ways through our text line, 855-WIN-MYFM.
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2: Adam Weeks will continue your Wednesday. 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It is McHappy Day, after all. Treat yourself. He's going to have some great tunes. Alex Warren to kick off the hour. A song from Heart, The Lumineers, and Feist. Billie Eilish, though, Birds of a Feather, kicking things off. Have a great rest of your day. Jamie and Lorena, we'll talk to you again tomorrow morning.

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1: They say the holy water's watered down, and this town's lost its faith. Our colors will fade eventually, so if our time is running out, day after day, we'll make the mundane a masterpiece. Oh my, my, oh my, my love, I take one look at you, you're taking me.

0: My FM, halfway through to the weekend on a Wednesday morning. That was music from Feist, and it's Adam Weeks here with you. It's McHappy Day today. If you ever need an excuse to grab some McDonald's, McHappy Day raises money so that families can stay close to their children when they're in hospitals. So it's a great cause, and they're trying to expand to allow more people to visit and stay. So if you're looking to grab some lunch or a snack today, McDonald's is an excellent choice, especially on McHappy Day. Now, another thing going on right now, you might have noticed your census letter in the mailbox. If you haven't received it yet, it's on the way. You've got to fill that census out. It's mandatory. It's a legal thing. You got to do it. Let them know who's living in your house, that kind of stuff. And they list May 12 as the return date. But don't panic. Statistics Canada says it's more of a guideline than a hard deadline. They're just trying to get you to do it. It is required by law, but you won't be penalized right away. First, they follow up with the households that haven't responded. Now, you don't want that either. So go ahead, get that census taken care of. Get it off your plate.
1: You can't kick me out. It'll cause a miscount in the census.
0: The timing is intentional. They're trying to get a clear snapshot of Canadians before summer. They're trying to get a clear snapshot of Canadians before summer travel kicks in. You'll find that census in the mailbox. I'll leave it up to you. I'm an announcer, not a cop. Speaking of which, great music to come. Celine Dion, Tyler Shaw, John Mellencamp. We've got a great Wednesday here, and we'll be playing the MyFM Mama Mashup. So stick around. We'll have a chance to win $500 in a local shopping spree coming up.

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1: Here's Greater Napanee's three-day forecast from the MyFM Weather Center. Showers ending today, and then we'll see cloudy skies and a high of 11 degrees. Clear tonight with a low plus 4. Thursday, sun and cloud with a high 12 degrees. Friday, sun and cloud with a slight chance of showers and a high of 12 degrees. I'm Tim Baltz with 88.7 MyFM, Greater Napanee's breaking and local news.

0: Jamie Fine at Homesick on MyFM. Do you ever get homesick for the old websites we used to use? 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All these things bring back memories of the old times on the internet. And one that I'll never forget is Ask Jeeves. Before we were really Googling things, we would ask this animated butler. Jeeves would answer whatever question you had for him. Well, Ask Jeeves is being shut down. After all these years, one of the first search engines that allowed internet users to ask questions has shut down. It's been 30 years, and that's it for Ask Jeeves. Maybe if you get bored later, take a swing through the internet, look up some of those old websites that you used to use and see if they still exist. I mean the appropriate ones, of course. More music coming up here on MyFM at Work.
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0: In the next hour, we'll be playing the MyFM Mama Mashup with $500 up for grabs for a local shopping spree for mom. And some countries are banning social media use for young people, and you're not going to believe how the kids are getting around it. 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

0: Daniel Powder, Bad Day on MyFM. Some Berlin coming up, straight out of Top Gun with Take My Breath Away. After a break, Adam Weeks on your Wednesday morning. You know how some countries have banned social media use for children under certain ages? Well, a new report reveals children are drawing on mustaches with eyebrow pencils and entering fake birthdays to bypass the online age verification systems. More than a third of UK children have gotten around these age checks required by the Online Safety Act. One mother reported catching her son drawing facial hair on that fooled technology into verifying him as 15 years old. I didn't have a lot of facial hair at 15 years old myself. But this is making it tricky to keep those kids off of social media. Drawing on the fake mustache. Classic. Now, with Mother's Day coming up this Sunday, the clock is ticking, and you've got until Sunday to enter your answers for the MyFM Mama Mashup. 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Here's the mashup. Mama. Enter your answers at our website by Sunday, and Jamie and Lorena will let us know who takes home that local shopping spree on MyFM in the Morning this coming Monday.
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1: Here's Greater Napanee's three-day forecast from the MyFM Weather Center. Showers ending today, and then we'll see cloudy skies and a high of 11 degrees. Clear tonight with a low plus 4. Thursday, sun and cloud with a high 12 degrees. Friday, sun and cloud with a slight chance of showers and a high of 12 degrees. 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

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You can make a difference by going to your favorite McDonald's restaurant or ordering on the app, and a portion of the proceeds from every menu

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0: Next, it's Ed Sheeran, who's recently shaved his head because of shingles. True story, look it up. That's it for me, Adam Weeks, back in tomorrow on a Thursday morning. Stick around for the MyFM Mama Mashup with Laura Earle this afternoon. More great music, and of course, the news coming up at noon on MyFM at Work. 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
1: Showers ending this afternoon, then cloudy up to a high of 11. Good afternoon, I'm Emily Chapwood. People across Ontario and Canada are paying tribute today to fallen Northumberland OPP Sergeant Brandon Malcolm. The funeral cortege traveled eastbound on Highway 401 from Oshawa to Cobourg, with many gathering on overpasses along the route. Officers from across the province marched through Cobourg before the private service. As heard on MyFM in the morning with Jamie and Lorena, Sandy Pines Wildlife Center will host their annual baby shower and open house this Sunday. MyFM spoke with Kelly Frazier, who says the free event runs from 10 a.m. to 4 p.m. at the center on County Road 2.
2: So we have an abundance of babies, and it's the only time of the year that we allow the public to go through the clinic, because juvenile wildlife, babies as such, are affected by the public as much as, say, wildlife adults are.
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4: Well, it is McHappy Day across Canada today. For hockey fans, it's McHappy Day. Bad puns aside, Montreal kicks off the second round tonight in Buffalo against the Sabres. During the regular season, these teams met four times, with each side picking up two wins and 13 goals. It's the first playoff matchup between the two teams since 98, a series that wrapped up the same night as Seinfeld aired its final episode, which just happens to be Montreal coach Martin Saint-Louis' favorite show. Elsewhere, Vegas looks to go up 2-0 over Anaheim. I'm Matt Latour. 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

here's Greater Napanee's three-day forecast from the MyFM Weather Center. Showers ending this afternoon, then cloudy, up to a high of 11. Skies clearing this evening, down to a low of 4. Tomorrow, mix of sun and clouds, a high of 12. Then a mix of sun and clouds.

0: Would you like fries with that? Of course you would. It's McHappy Day. It's Laura. This is MyFM. You're at work and at home station. If you haven't popped in yet, make sure you stop by the Golden Arches because today a portion of the cost of every menu item purchase is going to be going to help families with sick children. The Ronald McDonald Houses are there to help families stay close to the hospital their child's being treated at when that child has a critical illness or injury. I have had a family member utilize their services when their little one was being treated about a four-hour drive away from where they lived, and it was a godsend for them. It makes a huge difference for these families and these kids at an incredibly stressful time in their lives. And in the 45 years since these houses have been running, they have helped over 500,000 families in Canada. So if you're able to grab an afternoon snack, maybe take the kids to dinner, it is a great time to grab a Big Mac and help a worthy cause. Coming up next, are you ready to jump on the no-tech bandwagon?
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2: Happy McHappy Day. It is Emily Chow reporting live from McDonald's in Greater Napanee, where we are celebrating McHappy Day today, the 32nd annual. Supporting Ronald McDonald House Charities, funds raised here in Greater Napanee are going to support the Toronto location, which provides a place for families staying near Sick Kids Hospital. We know quite a few local families who have benefited from RMHC. So a big thank you to everyone who has already come out this morning to take part in McHappy Day. Anyone stopping by grabbing some lunch today, or maybe you'll grab some dinner later on, 10% of all food sales today will be donated to RMHC Toronto. We will be chatting soon with General Manager Chris D'Souza to talk a little bit more about the day. 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It's McHappy Day. I'm Emily Chatwood reporting live in the MyFM Community Cruiser, powered by Jamie and Jacqueline's No Frills and ExploreNet on 88.7 MyFM.
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0: If you're looking to step away from your tech, you are not alone. It's Laura. This is MyFM at Work. The trend for, quote, phone-free events is getting bigger and bigger, with a 567% increase in the number of activities around the world between 2024 and 2025 alone. Attendance at these events has risen 121%, and in just the first 3 months of this year, phone-free, analog, or offline-deemed events have reached over a third of last year's. Experts feel it's no longer a fringe behavior, it's becoming a mainstream way of getting together. Would you seek out an event where phones are banned? Or do you set up rules when you get together with the friends, like everybody's phone goes into the middle of the table, the first one who grabs their phone has to pay the check? I think that's a great one. Are you interested in phone-free events? Coming up next, it's time to get that emergency kit ready.
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2: Greater Napanee's three-day forecast from the MyFM Weather Center. Showers ending this afternoon, then cloudy, up to a high of 11. Skies clearing this evening, down to a low of 4. Tomorrow, mix of sun and clouds, a high of 12. Then a mix of sun and clouds with a chance

0: When was the last time you thought about having an emergency preparedness plan for your family? It's Laura. This is MyFM at Work. This is definitely the week to get moving on one if you haven't already. It is Emergency Preparedness Week. The theme this year is Be Prepared, Know Your Risks, with the emphasis on understanding your local hazards and taking proactive measures to stay safe by creating an emergency plan, assembling essential emergency supplies, being self-sufficient for at least 72 hours. A simple way to start is building that emergency kit. Essentials like water, food, medications you need, flashlights, and batteries. And it's also important to have a plan so everybody knows what to do, where to go, and how to stay informed about potential risks in your area. Time to be prepared. Coming up next, are you prepared for Mother's Day?
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2: Happy McHappy Day. It is Emily Chatwood reporting live from McDonald's in Greater Napanee. 10% of all food sales today are going to support RMHC Toronto. I'm joined by General Manager Chris D'Souza. Chris, we've had a few families come through telling us that they have benefited from the house.
3: Oh, for sure. 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So we're definitely seeing people that are taking advantage of this Ronald McDonald House. And you know what? It makes us a little happy to see that we are supporting people from our Napanee community.
2: All right. And so it's been a very busy lunch hour. Lots of people through this morning. Still to come for dinner. What's your message to the community coming out and supporting you guys today?
3: Just thank you to everybody that's coming in and donating. Obviously, we can't do this without the donations. Thanks to the staff for working hard, asking for donations, serving the customers as fast as they can. And definitely to those community members that have come in, the fire department, our mayor has been here. We had a local band, Fred Brown and his friends, came and played for us. Just some other local help with McCutcheon Insurance came and helped us today as well. So please thank them when you see them for all the help.
2: Again, 10% of all food sales today at McDonald's in Greater Napanee are going to support McHappy Day Ronald McDonald House Charities in Toronto. I'm Emily Chatwood reporting live in the MyFM Community Cruiser powered by Jamie.

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0: It's Laura coming up next. We've got our Mama Mashup Contest. And later in the show, pet parents' worst nightmare. 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

AYM-FM, a division of My Broadcasting Corporation, Ontario's local broadcast company. 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

0: back, everybody. Mother's Day is around the corner. Are you ready? It's Laura. 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We have a way for you to win a local shopping spree for mom with our Mama Mashup. Five iconic songs, all mashed together. You need to identify them. Can you? 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If you know what those songs are, you need to head to our website. 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

0: pet parent thinks it could never happen to them, but taking home the wrong doggy from doggy daycare is not impossible, and the cat knows it. It's Laura. This is My FM at Work. This extraordinary story came across my desk. I thought, oh my gosh, nothing seemed out of the ordinary when this family brought home their dog from doggy daycare and a grooming appointment. So I'm assuming because of the grooming, the dog didn't have its collar on, maybe? The pup was freshly groomed, so little small differences were dismissed. What tipped the family off to the mistake? The cats. You can't fool the cats. The cats started attacking the interloper, and when the pup started handing out face kisses, which was unusual, showing no interest in seeing their favorite neighbor, the family took action. They took the pup to the vet to have their microchip scanned and realized that, yes, they had the wrong dog from doggy daycare. I can't even imagine. Everything was sorted out. All the pets ended up in the right household. But you know what? Those cats, they know. They do. Coming up next, we're into entertainment news.
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0: It's Laura coming up next in entertainment news. The passing of a media mogul and the release of a new album from rock and roll legends. I've got the details.

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0: We have news from the world of music and the world of television today. It's Laura. This is MyFM at Work. We're going to start with TV and the death of a broadcast mogul. Ted Turner, credited with creating the 24-hour news cycle on his channel CNN, has passed away at the age of 87. He is also most famously known for being the ex-husband of Jane Fonda. On to the world of rock and roll and a group of guys who seem to have nine lives. The Rolling Stones have announced a new album. Foreign Tongues is going to be released July 10th. It includes an appearance by their late drummer, Charlie Watts, from one of his final recording sessions. And it also includes contributions from Steve Winwood, Paul McCartney, The Cure's Robert Smith, and Red Hot Chili Peppers drummer, Chad Smith. Now, also in former Beatle news, Paul McCartney has revealed his first ever duet with Ringo Starr. The single is titled Home to Us, and it's going to be coming out this Friday. It is from McCartney's new album, The Boys of Dungeon Lane.
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1: Members of the Mohawks of the Bay of Quinte gathered earlier this week to mark Red Dress Day, raising awareness about missing and murdered Indigenous women, girls, and Two-Spirit people. A private funeral service was held this morning in Cobourg for Northumberland OPP Sergeant Brandon Malcolm, the officer killed in the line of duty in a motorcycle collision on Highway 401 last month. And it's Mental Health Week on 88.7 MyFM, presented by Napanee Psychotherapy. 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
1: Greater Napanee's three-day forecast from the MyFM Weather Center. Showers ending this afternoon, then cloudy, up to a high of 11. Skies clearing this evening, down to a low of 4. Tomorrow, mix of sun and clouds, a high of 12. Then a mix of sun and clouds with a chance

0: 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It's Laura, MyFM at work. 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I had an adult friend of mine who had to have surgery on her shoulder, couldn't raise her arms to brush her own hair, had her husband help her brush her hair, and she said to me, "Oh my gosh, Laura, now I know why our daughters hate it when he brushes their hair." So don't be that dad. 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

0: Nickelback on MyFM, your at work and at home station. Hey, it is Emily. We are going to be talking about age restrictions when it comes to social media. Do you agree or disagree that kids should have an age restriction? We'll talk about some of the complications that come with that as well. That's all coming up here on MyFM.
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2: Greater Napanee's three-day forecast from the MyFM Weather Center. Showers ending this afternoon, then cloudy, up to a high of 11. Skies clearing this evening, down to a low of 4. Tomorrow, mix of sun and clouds, a high of 12. Then a mix of sun and clouds.

0: IFM, your at work and at home station. Hey, it is Emily. Lots of places have been looking at what is also an age restriction on social media. Manitoba was talking about this earlier, and they were wanting to look at this for social media as well, though, as chatbot. However, some studies recently have shown that kids have a certain way of getting around these things, whether it be putting in fake birthdays or going as far as drawing on facial hair using eyebrow pencils to bypass this as well. And the technology isn't smart enough to realize that it isn't real facial hair. So they actually are able to get through and on social media. However, it's not on the kids or the parents if they get through and are caught on social media underage. It's actually on the social media platform. They can be the ones that are charged if they have people on there that are underage. Interesting. Now, do you agree that it should be the social media's fault or should it be the parents' fault? 855-WIN-MYFM.
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1: Sky's clearing this evening at a low of 4. Good afternoon, I'm Emily Chapwood. It's McHappy Day today at McDonald's, raising money for Ronald McDonald House Charities. 10% of all food sales today are going towards RMHC in Toronto, which supports local families with children receiving care at Sick Kids Hospital. The province of Ontario is mourning today the loss of fallen Northumberland OPP Sergeant Brandon Malcolm. At his funeral service this morning, Premier Doug Ford shared he will never be forgotten.
2: As we remember Sergeant Malcolm, I want to assure his loved ones and his colleagues that all of Ontario grieves with you in the face of this terrible loss.
1: Ford went on to say Malcolm represents the best of Ontario, bravery, compassion, and a commitment to leave his community better than how he found it. As heard on MyFM in the morning with Jamie and Lorena, the Sandy Pines Wildlife Center annual baby shower and open house is this Sunday. MyFM spoke with Kelly Frazier and asked what types of babies they're caring for at the moment. She says their clientele includes baby bunnies, raccoons, squirrels, and a few fox kits.
3: Today was a baby coyote. It looks just like a puppy dog. So somebody brought him in thinking he was a puppy and turns out, nope. So everything we get, opossums, everything that can have a baby, we take them.
1: Guests can take part in a silent auction, shop from vendors and donate while enjoying family activities and a barbecue. In MyFM Sports, the Jays are heading home tonight after closing out their series with the Rays. They host the Angels Friday night. 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
4: Hockey fans across the country will be locked in tonight as Montreal, the last Canadian team still standing in the hunt for Lord Stanley, open their series against the Sabres in Buffalo. A fresh start for Montreal after a hard-fought 7-game series with Tampa, and getting off to a strong start will be key in what's expected to be another tight matchup. Also tonight, the Vegas Golden Knights look to build on their 3-1 win in the series opener as they take on the Anaheim Ducks in Game 2. I'm Kennedy Freeman. Playoff Fever returns tomorrow morning at 8 o'clock.
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10: Traffic is moving smoothly on the 401 in both directions from Belleville to Brockville, clear through Napanee, Odessa, Kingston, and Gananoque with no collisions. Cloudy tonight, a chance of showers, clearing, a low of +4. Thursday, a mix of sun and cloud, a high of 12. Friday, a mix of sun and cloud, a chance of showers, and a high of 12. And Saturday, a mix of sun and cloud, a chance of showers, and a high of 14. 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

0: Jennifer Lopez. It is Emily. While you have probably gotten this in the mail already, your census package. And if you haven't, it's probably on its way. While May 12th is the listed as a return date, Statistics Canada says it's more of a guideline than a deadline. The census is required by law, so you do have to fill that out, but you won't be penalized right away. Officials will follow up first with households that haven't responded. And that timing, it's intentional, set up to capture a clear snapshot of Canadians before summer travel season kicks in. So that is why we have this. By the way, if you're wondering, what do census help with? It also helps with infrastructure as well, too, helping create funds to do upgrades to our own homes. So that is why we get those. So make sure to fill it out so you don't have to have any extra visits or follow-ups from Statistics Canada. Save yourself the headache.
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0: Nelly Furtado, Powerless on MyFM. It is Emily. Well, have you heard of phone-free events? There has been certain events like such as comedy shows where your phone actually has to go into a pouch and you can't access that phone unless you have an employee from the venue unlock it from the pouch. Now, there's also been talks of people wanting to do this for concerts as well. So people actually enjoy the music and aren't just watching the concert from their phone screen recording it the whole time. I can get behind some phone-free events. It's a great way to disconnect and actually be in the moment. What about you, though? How do you hold on to memories then? 855-WIN-MY-FM to share your thoughts.
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10: A smooth ride along the 401 right now, eastbound and westbound between Belleville and Brockville. No issues through Napanee, Odessa, Kingston, or Yananaque. Cloudy tonight, a chance of showers, clearing, a low of +4. Thursday, mix of sun and cloud, a high of 12. Friday, mix of sun and cloud, a chance of showers and a high of 12. And Saturday, mix of sun and cloud, a chance of showers and a high of 14. 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
3: The 401 is in good shape. Traffic is moving well both ways from Belleville to Brockville. Clear conditions across Napanee, Odessa, Kingston, and Gananoque. Cloudy tonight, a chance of showers. Clearing, a low of plus 4. Thursday, mix of sun and cloud, a high of 12. Friday, mix of sun and cloud, a chance of showers and a high of 12. And Saturday, mix of sun and cloud, a chance of showers and a high of 14. 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

0: 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Here's what's happening in Greater Napanee.
1: Sky's clearing this evening, a low of 1 with patchy frost. Good afternoon, I'm Emily Chapwood. The Government of Ontario is investing $200,000 in Lennox and Addington Interval House through the Civil Remedies Grant Program. 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The Algonquin and Lakeshore Catholic District School Board is celebrating Catholic Education Week. Schools are hosting activities focused on faith and community. An award ceremony on May 8th in Napanee will honor teachers, staff, volunteers, and students for their contributions to Catholic education. And now it's time for our daily look at Mental Health Week in Canada, presented by Napanee Psychotherapy. Certified therapy pets are helping people across Greater Napanee feel less alone through visits organized by Therapeutic Paws of Canada. The program reaches seniors, children, and even courtrooms. Carol Frizzell, Napanee team leader, says the program also benefits volunteers, who often describe the experience as deeply rewarding.
2: 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But the volunteers, it's tenfold. 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
1: 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The PWHL semifinals continue tomorrow, with Montreal and Minnesota currently tied. Boston and Ottawa are also tied heading into Game 3 on Friday. The next time you're scrolling through your phone, visit napaneetoday.ca and see what Greater Napanee is talking about. 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
6: Canada's main stock index climbed today, led by strong gains in mining shares, as gold prices surged on renewed hopes for a U.S.-Iran peace agreement, while falling oil prices pressured energy stocks and limited broader gains. The S&P/TSX Composite Index was up 415 points at 33,982. In New York, the Dow Jones Industrial Average was up 612 points at 49,911. The S&P 500 Index was up 106 points at 7,365, while the NASDAQ Composite was also up 513 points to 25,839. The Canadian dollar traded for 73.36 cents U.S. after closing at 73.42 cents U.S. on Tuesday. The crude oil contract was down $6.72 at $95.55 per barrel, and the gold contract was up $134.50 at $4,703 an ounce. 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
10: No delays to report on the 401. Traffic is steady between Belleville and Brockville, and it's clear through Napanee, Odessa, Kingston, and Gananoque. Cloudy tonight, a chance of showers, clearing, a low of plus 4. Thursday, a mix of sun and cloud, a high of 12. Friday, a mix of sun and cloud, a chance of showers, and a high of 12. And Saturday, a mix of sun and cloud, a chance of showers, and a high of 14. 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

0: Ray, where is my husband? On my FM, you're out working at home station. It is Emily. It is Emergency Preparedness Week, and this week is encouraging you to make sure that you are prepared in case of emergency at your home. A lot of the times, it's something that you need to start in your own home, whether it be exit route plans, having plans in case of emergency that your whole household is aware of, as well to making sure you're prepared in the event of a fire as well, when it comes to having fire extinguishers and other prepared plans, like making sure your fire alarms are working, make sure the batteries are changed. Other preparedness also comes in the event of environmental factors as well, making sure that you have food, water, and emergency documents at hand that are also in waterproof, fireproof cases. So make sure you are prepared for Emergency Preparedness Week, and you can also keep up to date with that at our news story as well. On the way, we are going to be talking about how you can win Mom a $500 local shopping spree.
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6: 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Just follow the sunshine to 777B Highway 49, Tyndonega, Mohawk Territory. 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

0: Alicia Carr, rooting for you on MyFM. It is Emily. Well, Mother's Day coming up this Sunday. Have you entered your mom to win a $500 local shopping spree? We got five songs mashed together, and it's up to you to guess what those five songs are. 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Seriously, I'm pretty sure mom would love that for Mother's Day. We got details about that next.
1: This Mother's Day, decode the Mama Mashup and win mom some cash. 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
7: 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Just follow the sunshine to 777B Highway 49, Tyndonega, Mohawk Territory. Mohawk Duty Free, Mohawk Nation's best station this spring.
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8: All clear on the 401. Traffic is moving well, both eastbound and westbound from Belleville to Brockville. No problems in Napanee, Odessa, Kingston, or Gananoque. Cloudy tonight, a chance of showers, clearing, a low of plus 4. Thursday, a mix of sun and cloud, a high of 12. Friday, a mix of sun and cloud, a chance of showers, and a high of 12. And Saturday, a mix of sun and cloud, a chance of showers, and a high of 14. 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

The Weeknd on MyFM. Hey, it is Emily. It is Mental Health Week this week, and we are highlighting some great stories at our website. In fact, you'll hear some more coming up in our 6 o'clock news. And this also, too, is a great reminder to know that it is affecting any and all ages. It affects everybody, and whether it's you yourself struggling, you may know someone that is struggling. It's great to have a reminder of what resources are available to us as well, too, knowing that we're not alone as people share stories with us as well this Mental Health Week. So make sure you get caught up on those stories. There's some great stuff there. 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
3: It's a good drive along the 401 right now. Smooth traffic between Belleville and Brockville. Clear conditions through Napanee, Odessa, Kingston, and Gananoque with no problems reported. Cloudy tonight, a chance of showers, clearing, a low of +4. Thursday, mix of sun and cloud, a high of 12. Friday, mix of sun and cloud, a chance of showers, and a high of 12. And Saturday, mix of sun and cloud, a chance of showers, and a high of 14. 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

0: 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Here's what's happening in Greater Napanee.
1: Sky's clearing this evening at a low of 4. Good afternoon, I'm Emily Chapwood. It's McHappy Day today at McDonald's, raising money for Ronald McDonald House Charities. 10% of all food sales today are going towards RMHC in Toronto, which supports local families with children receiving care at SickKids Hospital. The province of Ontario is mourning today the loss of fallen Northumberland OPP Sergeant Brandon Malcolm. At his funeral service this morning, Premier Doug Ford shared he will never be forgotten.
2: As we remember Sergeant Malcolm, I want to assure his loved ones and his colleagues that all of Ontario grieves with you in the face of this terrible loss.
1: Ford went on to say Malcolm represents the best of Ontario, bravery, compassion, and a commitment to leave his community better than how he found it. As heard on MyFM in the morning with Jamie and Lorena, the Sandy Pines Wildlife Center annual baby shower and open house is this Sunday. MyFM spoke with Kelly Frazier and asked what types of babies they're caring for at the moment. She says their clientele includes baby bunnies, raccoons, squirrels, and a few fox kit.
3: Today was a baby coyote. It looks just like a puppy dog. So somebody brought him in thinking he was a puppy and turns out, nope. So everything we get, opossums. Everything that can have a baby, we take them.
1: Guests can take part in a silent auction, shop from vendors, and donate while enjoying family activities and a barbecue. In MyFM Sports, the Jays are heading home tonight after closing out their series with the Rays. They host the Angels Friday night. The PWHL semifinals, Montreal and Minnesota are tied heading into Game 3 tomorrow. Boston and Ottawa are also tied with their Game 3 Friday. And in the NHL tonight, Game 1 between Montreal and Buffalo in their second round series. 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
4: 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Just follow the sunshine to 777B Highway 49, Tyndonega, Mohawk Territory. Mohawk Duty Free, Mohawk Nation's best station this spring.
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8: Traffic continues to move well on the 401 from Belleville to Brockville. No issues reported through Napanee, Odessa, Kingston, or Yenanakwe. Cloudy tonight, a chance of showers. Clearing, a low of plus 4. Thursday, mix of sun and cloud, a high of 12. Friday, mix of sun and cloud, a chance of showers and a high of 12. And Saturday, mix of sun and cloud, a chance of showers and a high of 14. 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
3: Looking good on the 401. Traffic is moving well in both directions between Belleville and Brockville, and it's clear across Napanee, Odessa, Kingston, and Gananoque. Cloudy tonight, a chance of showers, clearing, a low of plus 4. Thursday, mix of sun and cloud, a high of 12. Friday, mix of sun and cloud, a chance of showers, and a high of 12. And Saturday, mix of sun and cloud, a chance of showers, and a high of 14. 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
2: A clean run on the 401, no slowdowns between Belleville and Brockville. Everything is clear through Napanee, Odessa, Kingston, and Gananoque with no collisions reported. Cloudy tonight, a chance of showers, clearing, a low of plus 4. Thursday, mix of sun and cloud, a high of 12. Friday, mix of sun and cloud, a chance of showers and a high of 12. And Saturday, mix of sun and cloud, a chance of showers and a high of 14. 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Stay on time and up to date with 401 traffic and weather together tomorrow morning starting at 6.

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4: Greater Napanee's three-day forecast from the MyFM Weather Center. Clearing this evening, a low of +1 with a frost advisory currently in place for tonight.

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